In today's video, we are going to explore a free software toolkit that comes with every Seagate external hard drive and provides simple to use tools for managing security, backup, restoring files with a predefined schedule, and even mirror, means continuous sync of data between computer and external drive, and much more to help us to get the most out of our storage solution. So let's crack the window. 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In my previous video, I had done unboxing and review of that drive along with the correct installation process of this toolkit software. If

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We only have the last 100 units left from

Here we have some more options like change password, reset it, manage multi-user, format it and some more. If we assign any computer as trusted one, we don't need to give password every time. Nice feature. Let's give the password.

Here we have a multi-user option. From here we can add another admin user to this drive. Here is the factory reset. Always take the backup of all important data before doing factory reset. Here is asking for 32-digit PSID that we have received along with this drive. Just make sure to click a picture of this paper and save it to a secure place to use it in future, as it's very difficult to store this paper for a long time. Now here is the most important feature of this drive. We can schedule backup of our machine as per our choice. The backup option is applicable for Windows users only, as it will not work on Mac OS. We may choose backup now to automatically create a backup plan and quickly backup all our personal files, or click custom to choose the content and schedule of backup. Let's choose backup now. It has started backup of all files in our external drive. Let's check out the location. Here it is. We can pause it from here and also edit or customize what to backup. The files that is not required to backup, just uncheck that. Now we can schedule how often we need this backup to run automatically. Either it's continuous, hourly, daily, weekly, monthly, or snapshot, means just once. Let's choose weekly. Now we can define the day of the week and time to start the backup process every week. Obviously, drive must be connected to machine at that time. Now here is the restore facility. We can recover lost or damaged files from here using the backup we had already taken on this drive. As we had not taken backup yet, it's showing no backup found. Now here is mirror option that creates a new folder on our computer and external drive that are mirrors of one another. Mirror is a two-way thing, meaning if data is added, deleted or edited in either mirror folder, the same will be applied to the other mirror folder. There are new mirror folders created and PC and drive location shortcut is given. Let's check it. On computer, here's the path of

also mirrored in less than 5 seconds. Quite nice feature. Just keep the important files in the computer's mirror folder and toolkit will continually scan for changes and update the external drive's mirror folder accordingly. That's all for today's video. If you are a Windows user, don't forget to subscribe the channel for latest

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and when you go online, all your sensitive information is broadcast throughout the entire world. For example, you must have noticed lot of times whatever we think in our mind only, do not talk to anyone about them or do not search on the internet. It's only in our mind. Yet we start seeing ads related to them on our laptop and mobile phones. Laptop is aware of every aspect of your personality, routine and behavior. Clearly, we live in an era of artificial intelligence. Who you are, where you are, pictures of your family, friends and favorite places you have traveled, your likes and dislikes, favorite foods, internet searches, favorite websites, how much time you spend on Facebook, Instagram, Twitter or YouTube, all of your contact information, email IDs and passwords, your shopping list, purchases, trips, flights and upcoming bills, what's on your to-do list and what you are talking about, all are included. It's frightening to think that so much of your life has been recorded and cataloged. The Windows operating system is known for gathering data and providing it to its Microsoft headquarters, especially following the launch of Windows 10. In fact, a high-level summary of the data that is collected, such as location, diagnostics, relevant AdWords, and speech recognition, is now shown to you during the first setup of Windows 10 and 11. It's important to keep your data private in this new digital age, but it's hard to do so when even our operating system is beaming information back home. Although Microsoft collects these data for diagnostics and to personalize your Windows experience, some of its application tracks your keystrokes, browsing history, search queries, and often sell this data to the third party that you may never even heard of. These companies or apps collect and store the sensitive information of millions of individuals and utilize this data for targeted ad campaigns, market research, and much more. Let's now find out some of the simplest and straightforward ways to manage and protect your privacy in Windows without affecting system speed and upcoming upgrades. It will also boost your system performance. Although I am using Windows 11 for this example, the procedure is the same on Windows 10. So let's crack the Windows. Without wasting any more time, let's go back to our laptop screen. Click on search and type settings.

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Now go back or tap backspace key twice to go back and click on the system notifications and scroll down at the end of the page. Just uncheck all these options. Through all these options, we are giving permission to Windows to track and collect my personal data like my search history, language and a lot more, and show me relevant ads and suggested content. 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

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If you have any query or suggestion, please do comment below. Now click on speech. Just turn off this online speech recognition. There is no harm by turning this off and all your apps will work fine. 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Just turn off this send optional diagnostic data option. Your device will be equally secure and will operate normally. 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Same way, just click all these arrows and turn them off. Also clear all data that Microsoft has already stored on their servers. Again go back and click on this activity history option. Need to uncheck this store my activity history option as we don't want Windows to save information about websites I browse or how I am using apps and services. Go back and scroll a bit. Here we have a lot of apps that requires permissions of automatic access. We'll switch off some of these. Click on the location. Here we can disable Windows to determine your location. You can turn this off altogether or can do app by app. I'll prefer to turn off some of the apps to automatically determine my location and will turn location on whenever required by any specific app. We still have some more options to turn off, but as I have told earlier, we don't want to degrade our machine's performance. Some Microsoft apps need permission to give us updates and smoothen our work experience. So that's enough. You are secured now. That's all for today's video.

representative of a very common confusion. One question I had was how to store files on my computer hard drive instead of using OneDrive. Is there any special way to do that? The question should have a simple answer. And to be honest, for the most part, it does. However, Microsoft is not one for simple answers, and they've definitely set up OneDrive in

0: Remember nothing else from this video. Remember this. OneDrive manages files that are anywhere within the OneDrive folder. OneDrive does not impact any files outside of the OneDrive folder. That's it. That is exactly what OneDrive does and does not do. It is both simple and quite literally inaccurate. We'll confuse it in a minute, but that is the rule, and it doesn't change no matter the confusion. Files you place anywhere within the OneDrive folder on your PC will be managed by the OneDrive app on your PC. 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It also means that changes made on computers using the same OneDrive account will appear on your computer. And of course, deleting is a change, so deleting a file in one place will delete it in all places. 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
0: 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This is the OneDrive folder that is currently being synchronized with the Microsoft account that I've signed in with. You'll notice it says OneDrive as Google Personal. That really doesn't tell us anything about where on the computer this folder actually is. However, if we click here, you'll notice that there's a, tooltip or another pop-up that comes below the address bar that shows you the exact location of your OneDrive folder on your PC, on this machine. That folder is /users/askly/OneDrive. Where, of course, Askly is my login ID here. Normally, you don't see that. Normally, it's hidden by all this other stuff. This Askly Personal and this OneDrive Askly Personal. And like I said, even in the address bar, it doesn't show you the full path. It's this thing that pops up down below that shows you the full path. So, what do I mean then by anywhere within? Literally, any file or folder that is somewhere within this user's Askly OneDrive folder. Any files I place in here are going to be acted on by the OneDrive application. If I create another folder, like I've created this secure in Cryptomator folder for a previous example, those files are all within the OneDrive folder. If we take a look at the full path, you'll see it. See users ask me OneDrive and then Security Cryptomator. That implies these are within the OneDrive folder and they are going to be managed by OneDrive. The key takeaway here is that if you take a look at the full path to something, anything on your computer, be it a folder or a file, if it starts with C:\users, your username, OneDrive, it's in the OneDrive folder. And it's probably going to be managed by OneDrive. Okay, so what does it mean then for something to be anywhere else? Well, any file whose location does not begin with the path to this OneDrive folder is not within OneDrive. OneDrive is not going to touch it.

Another fold. I'm going to go ahead and call it Not in Wonder. And I'll go ahead and just sort of create some silly temporary file just because. Okay. This folder and its contents have nothing to do with OneDrive.

Okay, so far so good. In fact, you can see here, if we take a look at the full path of this file, users ASCII, not in OneDrive. It's the folder OneDrive is not listed. This folder does not exist within the OneDrive folder, and therefore it is not affected by OneDrive. Seems pretty simple, don't you think? Yeah, Microsoft couldn't let that stand. You'll notice that my example here does not include the popular documents folder. Here's the problem. If you turn the OneDrive backup feature on, the documents folder is moved from outside of your OneDrive, where it kind of looks like it is here, right? This looks like users ASCII.

0: 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It's hot.
1: All right, this is Priscilla with you. Sun rahe the Mirchi Mornings. Aur ab suno ye important update.
2: Good morning, Vader Mirchi listeners. This is Jason Doshi from SD Capital Funding with today's SDCF mortgage market update. Yesterday, we finally saw some relief in rates with the yield on the 10-year note dropping 8 basis points, causing the 30-year fixed rate to improve by 0.125% down to 6.375%. Later this morning, we're watching another big inflation report detailing changes in the prices of goods and services and the Fed's preferred metric of inflation. Any increase in inflation could spook the Fed and pause any rate decreases, and in fact, could cause triggering a rate hike. Later this afternoon, although not directly tied to mortgage rates, but a big market mover, we're watching NVIDIA earnings. Here's why that's important. Say NVIDIA crushes earnings. Investors get excited, stocks rally, money may move out of the bond market, causing bond prices to fall, yields to rise, and mortgage rates could move up. The opposite can also happen. So this is extremely important. Say NVIDIA disappoints. Investors get nervous, money may move into safer bonds and mortgages, causing yields to fall, and then causing mortgage rates to improve. So keep an eye out for NVIDIA earnings later this afternoon. 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
3: 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So she's always away. I have like fun time with her, and then the part where like gives me the laddu to eat and like puts it into my mouth, the whole thing.
2: So what I understood is that you are in school and she's gone to college, she stays away.
3: Yeah.
2: Oh, so for Rakhi she comes back home.
3: Yeah.
2: Wow, so that actually is very special. Every Rakhi she comes back home. And what is your best Rakhi memory? Can you share it with us?
3: My best Rakhi memory would be probably when I was like 5, because like I used to watch this show Motu Patlu a lot. She got me this like Motu Patlu Rakhi team, like this Rakhi team, right? I was like so surprised because like I loved that show when I was like that age.
2: So do you and your sister relate to any of the characters, like you are the Motu or she is the Patlu, something like that?
3: Yeah, exactly.
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cancellation notices and there's currently no clear restart date. And for those jinka interview already is scheduled tha, first of all, don't assume your application has been rejected. Applicants whose interviews are affected have been notified that appointments are being cancelled or rescheduled and they'll be given information about a new date. So apni email check karte rahiye, official updates follow kijiye and jab tak nayi date confirm na ho, non-refundable flight or travel plans mat banaiye. Number 2 par Nepal se devastating khabar aa rahi hai. Nepal ke Rasuwa region mein severe flash flooding ke baad hundreds of travelers are reported missing, including 105 Indian nationals. Rescue and verification efforts are underway. It's a developing situation, so families should rely on official updates rather than unverified social media posts. Sending our thoughts and prayers to everyone affected. And lastly, country music icon Dolly Parton has died at 80 following a brief battle with cancer. From Jolene to I Will Always Love You, she gave generations unforgettable music, plus a legacy of philanthropy and literacy work. A true original icon. And that's your Mirchi Aapka 3. Main hoon Priscilla tumhare saath mein. Mujhse connect karo Insta aur X par. 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That is MIRCHIPRIS. WhatsApp ka number 9033647244. Stay tuned and stay hot.

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